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0: Well, 2-2-6 dispatch, copy on the grass, in progress, Highway 85, County Road 2-2-6.
1: Well, 2-2-6, you're right, stop.
0: Okay.
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3: 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Is there a vehicle description? 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
0: Specific. 7.
2: Referencing this disturbance, I'll be contacting a white van. Edward Queen, Mary Nora, 35. 1100 block, 14th Avenue.
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0: 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Can you show me a 607 Ursula Ave, please?
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1: Okay. Well, 224, dispatch. It's going to be a black Dodge Ram, Wyoming plates, 17. Ida 44, Quinn Robert. There's, it's lowered with an Instagram tag on it.
2: Okay.
1: 1806. 50912, dispatch status. 50912, dispatch status.
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5: 579.
1: Any available unit to back 50912 on a traffic stop not entering Sandy Creek Highway 85 northbound and Justin F.
4: RP is saying there's a truck in the ditch. Unknown what's going on. Silver Chevy west of the intersection. On the outside of the road, someone standing outside the truck talking to someone inside the truck.
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2: 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Dispatch all 222 traffic.
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6: 1807.
2: Highway 85 southbound B Street, Colorado, Edward Ocean Queen, Edward 74, you know, black Subaru WRX. Dispatch 1226.
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2: You can disregard.
1: 1808.
4: Register number is going to be a Robert Forrest at the 6232 Veranza, showing unit number 3 on a Silver Tahoe.
7: Copy, thank you. And confirm that call address, right?
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0: Hold on, Master 7.
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3: Well, 261 is just that.
0: 24. Master 7, say again, please.
3: 18, 2.
2: I'm in the house. They let me in.
0: Probably.

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1: Go for it. 1864.
0: 1864 dispatch status.
1: Yeah. 9-11, look up for.
0: 1864.

0: 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I'm code 4-7 and code 4.
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3: Did you copy my traffic?
0: I did not, sir. You didn't come across.
3: I'm sorry about that. You can attach me, and could you let Windsor know it'll be an extended ETA because I'm coming from Evans?
4: Dispatch, Windsor 964, code responder, can you correct?
0: Why did you copy the rest?
3: If you can show me cancel, then show me back in service.
0: Copy.

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1: 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Beginning mileage 76859.9.
0: Yes, sir, I'm just advising at the responder sick dealer on that address for a 2-officer response. The robber balls the party will fight officers.
2: 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If you can find one second.
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1: Right.
0: Can you find out from the hospital where the 1-year-old was transported to?
1: I got this one.

0: Really 576, copy on a medical request for backup 225 Dundee Avenue, apartment 1515.
1: 576.
0: EMS is just stating that the scene seems suspicious and is requesting backup.
1: They say how it's suspicious?
0: The scene, they've got an 81-year-old female, conscious, breathing.
1: Yeah.
0: 1837.

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0: Can you print me and put me on a meet on my lobby?

0: Thank you, Danny. 576 dispatch.
1: 576.
0: Med is now requesting to cancel. Law. Well, the unit is information only medical responding to 501 East 27th Street for a medical pendant push for an unknown age male conscious or breathing aired 1839.
1: Confirm you said cancel?
0: Confirm.
1: Copy. Can you clear me?
0: 1839.

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1: Evans 173.
0: I'm going to 900 block of 17th Avenue with Davis Henry Quinn, excuse me, Adam 88 on a Subaru. Looks like one off.
1: Copy.

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0: 314. 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I'll be en route.
1: I got it.
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1: 234. 234.
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1: 1967.
0: I got you. 1967. Have a good VRA call my workshop, please.
2: Copy. Dispatch 1956. 1956.
0: Arrival in JC, ending mileage 76875.1.
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2: 0964.
0: Can you put me back on the disturbance? I'll be around to 1215 Main Street for follow-up.
2: 264.
1: Copy. Yes, I'm just advising that this is possibly a child caller. She's refusing to make her parents aware. She does have a mom and dad in the home, but she's not calling for them or giving the phone to them, still stating that her throat hurts.
2: Hi, Coffee. I'm watching.
1: Okay.

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1: Corresponding 100.
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1: Okay, copy, thanks.

0: 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Yes, sir, that child was transported to the Children's Hospital in Aurora.
1: Probably, thank you, man.
0: You're welcome, 8248.

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0: Can you generate a case number and error the last four?
1: Last four is going to be 5132, 5132.
0: Copy, thank you.
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1: Go ahead.
0: RP is reporting a male came in threatening to blow up the store with a bomb.
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0: Alt 222.
1: Copy, that's me coming around.
2: West Pershing, Gray 5, Colorado, David Young, Sam, Mary 7-3, White Honda Civic.
0: Copy.
1: Does an off subject or correction subject still inside the store or that visual description or a vehicle associated?
0: Looks like the suspect left on a bike. The direction was last seen going southbound towards Highway 66. It does state within the last 30 minutes.
1: Copy, thank you.

0: I have to go check. Sounds like it's going to be cold. I said about 30 minutes ago. Well, it's probably gone.
1: Dispatch 577 suspicious. Myself and 568 will be out at the Family Dollar off of 1st Ave, 22nd Street. A suspicious vehicle, log plate, Charles, Georgetown, Charles 62, a white McLaren.

0: The description of that male is going to be a white, black mix, approximately in 30s. Gray shirt, black or gray shorts. Thin build with dreadlocks, facial hair, tattoos, headphones on.
1: Copy.

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0: 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Charles John Frank Nora 40.
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1: 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I'll put it so you can see it. 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

0: 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Should you advise of an animal complaint, 1105 Macklean Street?
1: Can you give me the details, please?
0: 3-1-4 It looks like neighbor's dog is loose, has a collar, but RV can't contain it.
1: Copy. Thank you for having me, and I'll be here.
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1: Excuse me, the other thing's code 4. Also, just can you go ahead and change the nature of this offense to harassment?

0: 224.
1: Charlie, he's on.
0: Jesus, 5130, 5130. Jesus, 4 2 copy.
1: Hi, copy, monsters.
0: 1906.

0: Yes, sir. Call us
1: call. Well done, Nigel. Greeley 57, say plenty units back. Copy on SS in progress at the Safeway on Weston Street.
2: 576.
3: I'm going to do a recon back.
1: I copy, confirm that batch.
3: 593. Should be clear from here. The subject is just a patient to the everyday store here over at the Subway. I can see him from my location, so I'm going to change my subject, my location to Subway here in Plato, and I'll be out with that subject.
1: Thank you. Dispatch, no Canadian for traffic. No Canadian ever. Copy. RP saying two people came in and stole from the store. Suspect left in a vehicle, white Mazda, toward GPD off of 10th. Plate is attached in the call comments. I will run it. We are still gathering further.
4: Wilkenny Road 46 and Wilkenny Road 19 with Colorado David Frank Henry, William 12 in a black Jeep.
1: Thank you.
3: 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You can clear 576. We can take this one primary.
1: Copy.
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1: 173.
5: You know, after the burglar alarm, can you air the details, please?
1: 593, be advised, we have two suspects. Suspect one, Hispanic male, approximately 30s, wearing black ball cap, black shirt, gray shorts, heavy set, brick. The affirmative will be a commercial burglary alarm from Moss Salon at 3304 37th Street, unit number 3, from the Mission Center front entry. Single activation.
5: I copy, thank you, I'm interrupting.
1: Suspect 2, Hispanic female, approximate 30s, peach or light red dress, also heavier set, is the driver of the vehicle.
4: Hi, Johnny.
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4: Will 261. Can you see if they want to offer to my work telephone?
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1: work? 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

0: What unit for information? We have medical responding to 614 Bay Street in Paris for an 83-year-old male who is not alert and not very responsive to the RP. They are conscious breathing. 83-year-old male, 1914.
1: Dispatch 1965.
0: 1965.
1: Is the RP now requesting the officer's presence?
0: There's a name for it. I'll try to clarify with the call taker. It's just saying that the other parent is not being cooperative. Let me clarify.
2: You transfer the party to my phone.
1: Thank you for your help.
0: Anything. One of my five is that.
1: Right,
0: that's the assumption. She's requesting an officer to the PD.
1: Happy all year round.

0: This is Kelvin Laundry.
1: Kelvin Laundry.
0: So thank you to 9 calls that call 1 3 out 8.

0: Hey, we have 650. This is Pat. Copy on the check. We'll be in at the Arby's 10th Street and 30th Avenue.
1: Hi, 6-8. Hi, bye.
0: Hi, 6-8. You broke out at the end. Repeat that traffic.
1: I'll advise for a second.
0: I copy.

0: Frederick 544, copy on the AOA at 206 Maple Street. It's coming from Broomfield. They're requesting to go to the address and attempt to contact the party referencing a possible hit and run and vehicle abandonment in Broomfield.
1: Copy, you can show me a route.

0: 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From the music line.
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0: 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Advising of a request for supervisor.
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1: How's your mental health?
0: We did the RPM request was the other party that didn't want to stick around and talk to us, so you can just cancel it.
1: Okay.

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1: Center.
0: Well, I'm trying to receive proper codes requesting to cancel.
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0: Well, County Road 46 in Dead Valley with Colorado Edward, correction, Edward Victor William Frank 64 on a black chain.
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0: Okay.
1: 2 units of current copy on a suicide 1750 Cruiser Trail.
0: 568. Dispatch, you're due back all four.
1: Perfect.
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1: Well, too many. 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Looks like they're just west of North 25th Avenue on the Cruiser Trail. We are still...
0: I'll be showing you
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1: 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Just be advised, RP has no way of cutting the party down.
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2: Nine six four, one male in custody.
1: Milken 894 dispatches. Okay.
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0: There's National 7.
1: Well, 227.
0: Do we have any info on the process too?
1: Stand by, I'll request further from the call taker.
0: Hi, copy. Thank you, ma'am.
1: What's all your 6-2 dispatch? 227 dispatch.
0: Go ahead, ma'am.
1: Yes, sir. The RP is going to be at bail bondsman requesting to serve papers.
2: 8621.
3: Advising of a meat holding RP calling from 317 Sunset Drive. 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
1: I'll be leading
4: in
1: before Ordos at 125 Winnipeg Street. Awesome. Please reporting their grandmother, 73-year-old female, not conscious, breathing, took too many pills, and is in the conure.
2: 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I'll be route code.
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0: 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Looks like he's taken possibly mushrooms, we are still gathering further.
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1: 510, please.
0: Looks like it was hang up on initial, no answer on callback. Do you want me to attach your story advice for now?
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1: 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Any of you have Leon and Timbuk, Frederick 544, Maple and Temple?
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2: Two available units are clearing copy on a disturbance at 11,000 Highway 34 bypass eastbound.
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2: 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Looks like male and female fighting in King Super's parking lot. Five people jumping a male, according to RP, one male on the concrete. We are still gathering further.
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0: door male is going to be leaving. 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

0: Arctic 505, do you advise her as a rock?
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0: 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He's going to be riding out towards 11th Avenue?
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1: to 11th Avenue 34. Ella is now on 11th Avenue going northbound.
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7: Yes, sir. CST with UTL of that check while being on Highway 14.
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5: Copy, thank you. Is that AOA for Greeley for us?
6: County Road 50 to the west of Colorado Boulevard. Colorado Edward Tam, excuse me, Edward Tom Sam, Ida 41.
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1: Looks like they have a disturbance near the wing stop near that location. 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
5: Over. Okay, over.
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1: Okay. I have your male detained in the back. I'm going to talk to RP. She has a video break. 577, we're code 4, you can reach the channel.
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1: 408.
0: Regarding the vandalism in progress on 35th Avenue, do we know if there's still a citizen in contact with that suspect who is breaking the windows?
1: Looks like we only know about the last citizen contact with the suspect. Call taker is no longer on the line.
0: Okay. As soon as you get an officer in service, you can send him out of sector to that.
1: I copy.

0: Highway 5 southbound and 31st Street, corner plate Charlie Paul, Nora, Victor 64, Scotty Red, GMC Terrain.
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3: Copy at the 7000 block of Main Road 4 westbound. Out with a Chevy pickup black in color. 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

0: 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He's conscious breathing.
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0: 576-408.
2: Johnson 833, dispatch us.
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1: 576.
0: Once you clear from that, I need you to take that vandalism in progress next, and you can take 575 with you as cover.
1: Copy.

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1: Go ahead.
0: Would you like UNC to assist on that disturbance at Campus Park Apartments?
2: Only if they have two officers that can do it. We won't be able to give them one for a little bit.
0: Copy.
1: This is Hudson 2x1 truck.
0: Hudson 2x1.
1: I'll be at the 7000 block with Wolf Door Frank, Nora 219.
0: I'll be in the 700 block. What's the street?
1: Maybe the 7000 block of County Road 49.
0: Copy.

0: 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Was your 965 dispatch status?
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1: Dispatch, what, 234?
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2: We are, code 4.
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3: Go ahead.
1: Can you attach us that TA on Highway 50, please?
0: Okay. Responder 100, just on really clearance, please.

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0: TA on county screen at 1646. Would they like me to go check on injuries on there down the road?
1: I'll check
2: them in. Dispatch, 261, that's Ephraim.
1: I got Falcon 84, that is Ephraim.
0: Hey, Gabby, you can show me in route and switch me to county.
1: Okay.

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3: Tacoma 422.
1: Only on scene, we'll have northbound Highway 60 shut down right at Weld County Road 46 from the north side of the bridge. Copy Colorado, David Robert John, Nora 25, Red Hawk Day.
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1: Just match me in 84. 84. 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

0: westbound Highway 34 at 131 Avenue, Colorado, Charles King, Idaho, Boy 96. It's a BMW, I think, gray. Hold on.
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1: here, so. I'll be attempting to locate our suspect in the area of 2189 35th Avenue Court. 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
0: 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I'll be at the north office. 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
1: Okay. 561, dispatch status.
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0: Evans 101 and Evans 166 got a verbal disturbance at 4107 Cedar Lane. The ex-husband is on scene dropping off the kids and is arguing outside with the ex-wife.
4: You can attach to the disturbance as well. Yeah, no.
0: Copy.

0: Go ahead, ma'am.
1: Okay, so that's going to be a single vehicle, or the single motorcycle crash. It does look like he does have some side hurting and he's moving the vehicle now.
0: I copy, 261, would you go to deck, please?

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1: 234.
0: Two, three, four. We're going to cancel state on this crash. I'll hop over to the channel and let them know.
1: I got it.

0: 7-0 is responding to the disturbance. The ex just left southbound from the address. It's going to be in a blue 2024 GMC Sierra.
1: Special response to service, do we get a plate for the vehicle?
0: I still have the OK on the line, I'll try to get one.
1: Thank you.

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0: The next officer that's available, can you have a backup corresponder 101 on a mental health crisis?
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1: I copy. 71 for first dispatch.
2: 261. Can you plant me from here and ahead south towards that possible secondary accident?
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1: I copy. 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
3: 166.
1: Negative on the plate. He said it was like the ex-husband was on long walk, but he wasn't able to get any plate information. I don't know if he left alone or if he has any children with him in the vehicle.
3: I copy. Myself and 101 will be pulling on the scene soon.
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1: 2052.
0: Okay, 6-1 or 2. All
1: right.
6: Hi, I'm in over to this secondary TA. I'm on 46 on like 19. Do we have extended injuries yet or anyone on scene?
2: I will advise I am arriving on scene now with
6: Mike. I got you.

0: 195.6 dispatch. Another animal complaint at Peakview Veterinary Specialist. RP there to surrender a puppy, and the hospital is advising him to call animal control.
1: 9.6. Copy, visually advised.
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5: 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Welcome down for traffic.
1: 561.
6: Can I touch you to this traffic complaint at Premier at West Park? Looks like the driver drove up onto the grass and walked in and is now parked.
1: Yeah, go ahead and address me that.
6: Copy, thank you, 2054.

Russell, officer for you. Well, just a con. Male's going to be transported here shortly. Be state advice on this, too. Okay, from there. Thank you.

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1: 234.
0: It's going to be Boy Victor Adam Young 97. Should be on a black Subaru Outback.

0: Well, 224, we'll take for it.
1: 234.
0: Am I going to get through with this first accident? Or do I need to flip around?
2: Evans 166, dispatch status.
3: Person 738, on a disturbance at 2 days around the paper.
0: This is me coming up. Am I getting to go southbound on 60?
1: 438. Yeah, you're fine.
3: 2057. Okay. Reporting group of three teens threatening to meet each other and arguing. It's like a total of 17 in total.
1: Also, just FYI, we saw what I'm assuming was the trooper intended for our crash head down that way just a couple minutes ago.
4: Hi, guys. We'll be in route.
0: Hi, Captain. Thanks.
4: In the same traffic.
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1: Well, T27, well, T34, if you're free with it, use a little bit of traffic control to take out Milliken. Other than that, we're fine.
0: I believe our final stop's going to be on Highway 34, just east of I-25, with Colorado personalized. Boy, Ida, Robert, David, Zebra. Believe it's going to be on a black BMW. 2059. Hi, Patty. I'm close by. I can help out control some traffic.
1: Thanks.
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0: Show me outside on what?
1: 20%.
0: Well, 261-0248.
1: Hi.
0: Hey, I'm pulling up now. Where's Platt so I can kick him out?
1: We see the Sonic. I'm out. Redirect traffic.

0: 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Dispatch 561.
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0: Pick up line 5, you can clear all units or patrols.
1: Still on one.
0: I just got off the phone with the RP. Suspect's still on scene. Can I get a second one available?
1: Are you copy?
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5: Regarding the disturbance of the hospital, is that party outside the building? Can they lock down that front door and just keep him outside?
1: I will advise the call taker. Sorry, I had double traffic. 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
0: 95.
8: 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It's going to be on a possible RP. 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
5: 2-1-9, copy. 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
1: RP's calling back in. They're looking on cameras, sees the subject walking around the building, attempting to break into and to juice for the GameStop next door. 236.
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1: 1-9-6-7, do you want routine?
10: Okay, I'm in the parking lot. I'm not locating. Can we confirm the address? I've been here for about 5 minutes. I haven't seen anybody matching the description that they gave.
1: I copy. It looks like RP is the camera viewer towards 35th Avenue at the stoplight, but I will advise.
10: Okay, copy. Thank you.
1: 21-4. Well, 236 is much.
8: going to be a routine response. 408 dispatch.
5: Go ahead.
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8: 2.430, can I clear up the shots fired? UNC is confirming it's someone practicing with a bullwhip.
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8: Welcome to the one flash.
1: Glenn Creighton, Carbondale, Edward Young, Lincoln, Lincoln, 130.
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0: 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Suspect not from the property heading westbound. The Anchorage are still with him.
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1: Copy.
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Say it again. We've got absolutely nothing.

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0: Well, 261, can you find the air loft 4-3 somewhere?

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1: Roger, that's us.
0: Thank you.
1: Copy.
0: Questions from this side, 5 minutes, until President Cassie.
1: 157.

0: 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Disregard. Five status for units 1-5.
1: 10-4.
0: And 1-15.

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1: 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We're code 4, start us another unit.
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3: copy all.
0: I'm seeing, I got northbound 60 blocked at County Road 46.
1: I'm not pre-empt, I'm a block away.
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0: 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Hey, do you need help on that hard one?
1: 2120.
2: Yeah, if you want to head up there, that'd be appreciated. Dispatch, well, 236.
1: Well, 236.
2: Generator case number here.
1: 581 units on scene, dispatch status.

0: 21.
1: Well, 236 dispatch, that case is 516-5136.
2: Greeley 581, 1346, dispatch status.
0: Can you attach the wing to your officer's phone number for me, please? Yes, sir, thank you.
1: 21, 21.
2: Yeah. 21, 21.

0: I'm for it.
1: Something for you.
0: Who's in contact with Bucky's?
1: I don't want you to.

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1: 848, show some as well. We'll take care of it here, Matt.
0: 2123.

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2: 458. Evans 166.
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2: Copy.
0: Thirty seventh Street, 23rd Avenue with Mary Nora Ocean, 559. She came back to a silver Honda Pilot, 909.
2: Copy.
3: This way. Does Correspondent 101 still need a off back, or where are they good to go?
2: I will advise with them on clearance.
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3: Go ahead.
2: Correspondent 101 does not need a back.
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4: Traffic on the north side, heading southbound.
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2: Well, 261 is my status. Cook, I'll be clearing here shortly.
6: I got

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1: Okay, 893.
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2: Five seven five star, this is for
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2: Attachment
1: 5. I'm headed your way. 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
2: Clear the back here, attachment 505.
1: Hold your 5. 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
5: We appreciate it. We shouldn't need any additional help.
2: Fancy's being transferred to me. 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

0: 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Are these cars going to come south?
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0: 248227. Looks like that tow truck is here, so if you could stop him from going southward.
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2: Another 166 dispatch status.
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2: 4971.
1: 234, well, 248. We got that right here for the driver. Might be to center or not yet.
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0: Could you show me on the airway at 1694 Eden Valley Lane in Severance, please?
3: Just him through. He's not cleared to leave quite yet, but he can come on.
4: That's where I am.
2: Turn over.
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6: MA-31.
2: 576, status partial. Can you show me clear, Robert?
6: I copy.
2: What's the other side?
5: I'll be known to the Northern Jail Complex for an adult male custody starting mileage 67236.6. I'll be in unit 83.
4: 5604.
0: Dispatch, well, 213, you can show me advised of that traffic complaint.
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3: Well, 234, 248. I'm gonna have this vehicle stop on the shoulder here at 4660 by the bridge.
2: Copy.
3: That is perfect. Thank you.
2: Friday 1 7. 267 work code for EK extension.

0: 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Roger 967, dispatch status.
1: Good one.
0: 1034.

Well, 234, well, 248. 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
1: Once the vehicle's towed, you guys will be good to clear for a truck.
0: Okay.

0: 1234. 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
1: 248.
0: This Subaru is going to be turned around. Just keep holding traffic for the moment.
1: Yeah.

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0: County Road 15, Grassland, Colorado 870-2369.
1: 2148.

0: Kelly, Big Southbound, Jennyville 24.5, Colorado, personal life flight. Tom Oceanfall, Adam, Seagrave, Zero 1, on a RV.
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0: Is Skullfaker still on the phone with the RP for the 10-hole flight?
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0: Got auto collision here for the Subaru. Mm-hmm. Are they supposed to be here?
1: The Subaru is already driven home.
0: Say again, please.
1: We only called for the one tow. The Subaru's already left.
0: Copy.
1: Well, 234 and well, 227. You guys should be good to clear.
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4: 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We had to count the previous tow canceled. We now have leave towing. It's 25 minutes.
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5: 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RP is reporting a black or dark colored truck with chrome rims has been parked across the street from that address all day. I don't know if occupied. 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
0: Highway 5, Shotgun, JLP Martinez, Colorado, Edward George, Tom, Adam 03, on a black Dodge Durango.
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0: 37th Street, 17th Avenue with Adam McQueen Young, William 69. Should come back to a silver Toyota Tacoma. What's going on?
1: Johnson 848, come to the east side of the building.
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0: Number County Road 16 and Limerick County Road 5 with Frank North Henry Young 6-2 on a black GMC, correction, black Cadillac.
1: All interns, Unit 2 Advised Medical is en route to Bears Village Apartments, 509 18th Street, Apartment 123-67, not conscious, not breathing.
2: 458 copies.
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1: 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I have some background. 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
5: 37th Street in Carson Avenue with Robert Ocean George, 612. Should come back to a black Chevy pickup. I don't know.
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0: I'm at the parking lot of the Everyday Store. I'm dressing in 85 with Carl Edward Adam Charles in Union 5-7.
1: 545-529, be advised. RP was saying that she took drugs. They have administered her, Kim.
2: 545 for both.
1: 22-10.
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1: 545 units responding to overdose. Be advised, it is building C, Charles 123.
2: What
1: do I have to do? 545,
0: provoke. 2211. 954, I'm going to be on Harmony and Notley with attempt tag 855-4630.
1: 554, copy.

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0: 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That's in progress at the Dollar General, 700 First Street.
1: Do it.
0: This is going to be the Dollar Tree on First Street. Have a female that just stole some items after her card was declined. She's still on scene in her vehicle. We're waiting for further description.
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0: Copy. Both units, suspect's going to be a white female wearing a gray shirt, white shorts. She's got blonde hair, and we're attempting to get a vehicle description now.
1: 322, copy.
0: Evans 166 dispatch there.
1: Two 14.
0: 22 14.

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1: 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Level 2nd unit to back 573, all suspicious. 23rd Avenue Church, 2332, 27th Street.
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0: Suspect vehicle is going to be a black Ford sedan, and it's still on scene. License plate Edwards, George, Tom, and King 3.
3: 12.
0: 2215.
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4: Be headed inside the jail, code
1: 406. It is advising they do not need a wall on that overdose. Do you want me to clear all of you?
0: Copy. Negative. Keep us on ground for now, please.
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0: Can you put me on a suspicious on Otley and Harmony Road with Colorado David Zebra Nora Adam 44?
1: 2216. 214 dispatch.
2: Good.
1: RP is stating that one of the co-workers paid for the items for the female. The vehicle is still on scene, but it looks like she is getting ready to leave, but the items have been paid for.
0: Copy.
1: 2217.
0: 586 dispatch. Dispatch, all triple two on scene.
2: 586.
1: Copy. Is it over a noise complaint at 1844 24th Ave? How do you want me to show you?
2: In route in 2 seconds.
1: Copy, Rick. Any additional unit tag relay 586 on our noise complaint, 1844 24th Avenue?
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1: 526. 568.
0: Looks like our RP is requesting to speak to officers. RP is not on scene. The suspect is on scene in the living room. At this address, we are still gathering further.
1: Yes, sir. 526.
0: 526.
1: I'll start off on scene with my phone. You can transfer the RP.

Cindy Highway 85 northbound at mile marker 251 on call of tip tag 863-8183 on a white 4-bit escape.

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1: Burn City 521.
0: .600 block of Highway 85 business, 8620516.
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0: 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Adam, Lincoln 16.
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0: Thirty Sixth Street and Columbine Court with Edwards on Union Charles 30. Should come back to a silver Acura SUV. I don't know.
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2: I'll be at the 7000 block of County Road 49 with Edward George Union, NORA 19.
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3500 block of 10th Street with Colorado Edward Union Adam, King 62. Yeah, flat pit pickup truck going on.

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0: Highway 5, A Street. Dallas, mm-hmm. Colorado, Charles Union Frank, King 20. On a black Dodge sedan.

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1: Non marker 238, I-25 brought down. The Jeep pulled over with its flashers on.
3: I'm at 27th Street, 8th Avenue.
0: Okay. Copy, thank you. Gorilla 586, dispatch status. Copy, conform, clear. I copy, conform, clear.
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0: Advising of a disturbance, 456 Kit Carson Avenue. Report of a group of teenagers that are arguing. It appears to be escalating.
1: 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Go ahead and clear me and show me. On scene area.
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1: 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Dispatch, clear me up, okay? 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
0: 248, that license plate is going to be David Victor Paul Sam 09.
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1: 12.
0: 204.
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0: 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Will you not?
1: 3206.

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1: Hey, one.
0: We just got another call for a check. We're being at the same 2328 24th Street. I did see your comment in line 8 of the original one. How do you want us to go about this call?
1: Can you attach me to it and I'll be on scene soon.
0: Hi, copy. Do you want me to do the two in together?
1: Sure.
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0: 577, copy on a wrong way driver, traffic complaint, 2900 block of 29th Street.
1: Pass right now.
0: RP's reporting 75 to 100 vehicles racing into oncoming lanes. One suspect vehicle in Vogue, gray Chevy, very low pickup. We are still gathering further.
1: Okay.

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0: I'll be on 6th Street at 5th Street with Colorado, Ida, John Queen, 946. It's a gray Toyota minivan. Two on board.
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0: I'm at mile marker 41 with, I'll get back to you with the plate, but mile marker 41 with the traffic stop for a green Kia Telluride.
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0: Highway 52 and County Road 3, Colorado, Edward Robert, Edward 448, North Coast South.
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2: Seven units for information, medical responding to 2947 in Glendale Drive, apartment number 2454, year old female, feeling sexually conscious, breathing, 2229.

0: Please press 12 to accept one drop. Well, 261. Highway 5 northbound, County Road 30, Colorado. Exit Tom Sam, Young 42, wet and pull level. Pick up.
1: Dispatch 12-266, system contact.
2: Units on the traffic complaint near Lowe's from I-77, can you be on tag 4?
0: Well, 266.
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Dispatch 1265, traffic. Canada 4 and Canada 37 was Ida Adam Queen 454.

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2: Highway 60, just west of High Plains with Colorado 777, William Robert Tom on a black Ford.
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0: advising all Kingsburg units, Madison Route 380 East Kemp Avenue, for a 76-year-old male conscious and breathing with chest pain. Area 2343.
1: 642, you shall be advised.
0: 2343. Charles 7041, dispatch us.
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1: 5390, I'll advise in a second.
0: I copy. Five tonight. Looks like our RP was walking by. Notice door is closed, but what's open? Open door. No one is inside, and the door is unlocked. 2344. Did you have traffic?
2: Negative.
0: When's your unit calling traffic? 5657 through dispatch status. Disregard.
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2: 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It's going to be a silver Chrysler.
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1: 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Several vehicles here, great.

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0: 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Well, 227, I'll be at the 240 I-25 southbound, Colorado, Charles, Clean Clean, X-ray 09, Red Fusion.
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0: Eastbound Highway 34 will be east of Colorado Boulevard. I'll get you a plate here in a sec.
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0: Also, looking to turn formation, we have medical responding to 905 Mount Shalmano Avenue. Speak for 56-year-old male with chest pain, conscious breathing.
1: Is respirating fine, sir?
2: For bias.
0: Positive.
1: Okay, just fix one ticket. I'm from NDT issues. Could you attach me to that 581, please?
3: 266.
0: Copy.
1: 266. She's walking out of you.

0: 546 in the unit to back copy on harassment in progress, Red Wing Motel, apartment 7.
1: 546.
2: 483.
0: Copy. It looks like RP is reporting that the neighborhood is threatening the RP and playing loud music. We are still covering further.
1: 546 for both.
0: 03.

0: 546 units responding to harassment in progress. Be advised, suspects left in a vehicle, black four-door car, towards the liquor store next to the Family Dollar.
1: Okay, I copy. Thank you.
0: 04.
2: 483.

Yes, match me 255. Lots clearing out. Looks like most of them are getting on the highway going south.

0: 21378.
1: 213.
0: Hey, did she show up to chat with him?
2: Chicago 5526 dispatch status.
1: Hey, fam, she was here a little
3: bit. 04.
2: 06.
0: Sorry, say it again. She was what?
1: She was here the whole time.
0: I copy. If he gets a chance, tell him I sent him a couple of text messages.
2: 561 dispatch status.
1: Copy.
0: Go for it.
2: 06.

0: Mobility 113 units on 3 dispatch status.
1: 45.
0: Copy, Rick. Further, 544 units on 3 dispatch status.
1: 544, confirmed.
0: Copy, Rick. Johnson 844 dispatch status.
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1: Wild 227.
0: Can we advise State that they have about 50 straight racers headed southbound from the 240 on I-25 southbound?
1: I got you.

0: 58517, copy number, Gloria Lauren Loveland Industries, 14520, Will Cameron 64. 585.
1: 517.
0: The commercial burglary alarm south warehouse overhead door.
1: 585 for both.
0: Here for things.

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0: 016.

0: eastbound Highway 34, just east of Colorado Boulevard. Okay. Down with Nevada 4588 Frank 6.
1: Alright,

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2: 4.
0: 027.
1: I'm being route to NJC with my adult female custody. Starting mileage 43725.
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0: Dispatch, level 266.
2: Well, 266.
0: I apologize. My unit number is going to be 508.
2: Okay.

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1: Hey, David.
0: Well, 10 Road 50 in Loma Vista, Colorado. David, Robert Mary, Robert 44.
1: Jennifer 6.

0: Central 213, if you want to, please hold.
1: 213, go ahead.
0: Person, we need to call her out, Edward Tom X-ray Young 36. Second is going to be Oklahoma Paul William Henry 579.
1: Hey, guys.

0: Central 213, one more plate.
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1: I copy, Enrico 4.
0: Go 4, thank you.
1: 038.

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1: Well, 266.
0: On scene, NJC, a vehicle paper.
1: I got you.
0: And the mileage, 437, turn on.
1: I got you.

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0: appointment to an alley between 1413 to 1400 Block 13th Street, Colorado. I don't clean Ocean Link. It's on my road, should be tall.
1: Hi, copy. You still have background. What was your location?
0: 1300 Block of 13th Street between 1413 Avenue Alley.

0: Pues son segundos pasadas.
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2: Over.
0: Yeah, 46. 473.
1: I'll be out with some juveniles. I think we're back to something old school. Elementary school.
0: Yeah, 46.

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1: This is Nashville 230. Can you repeat that?
0: Greeley is requesting a fingerprint scanner. They're on a traffic stop, 1300 13th Street.

0: dispatch, CSP 3, Adam 13.
1: Go ahead.
0: I have a fingerprint scanner. I'm at the office. If you can just go to our dispatch, I can have that way for Groovy.
1: I copy. Address is going to be 1300 13th Street.
0: Thank you.
1: I copy.

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0: 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So, over Buick.
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1: 43.
0: King Super 71 and 10, Frank Henry Union, Victor 90. It's great, Jeep.
1: Copy.
2: Dispatch, what 314?
1: Well, 314.
2: PM, and log me off the screen. Have a good night.
1: I copy. Have a good night, 0-59.

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1: 521.
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1: 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Five 517, dispatch status.

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0: Perfect.

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1: 517.
0: This is a 911 landline, busy signal on initial attempt contact, busy signal in.
1: 517, I'll take a second.
0: Covered. Hey, additional units back, Greeley 517 on a hang up.
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0: Five seven seven has one of them on Katsu.

0: 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I'm going to get it to back. 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
0: Copy for both. Looks like there, we have a male laying in the street. Passenger lane, think he's going to lay there until someone hits him. He has a history of escalating quickly, and we are still gathering further.
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0: 568.
2: 915. 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
3: He is reporting for X texting and threatening to kill and shoot her house. 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
1: No, but...
0: Looks like there is a responder safety for this location as well. Are you aware?
1: Yes, affirmative.
2: 529 in units responding to mental health crisis. Be advised, suspect, subject, white male, mid-30s, jacket, jeans, black backpack, covered in a blanket. Name is in Michael Cummins, line 6.
0: Copy 150.
3: 575.
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1: Wake up. 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
1: 14 Ave A Street with Adam Edward Robert, Zebra 54. We got dark colored Super Duty on the line.
0: Hey, firm. 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
2: Copy.
3: We'll be at the entrance of the trailer park.
0: I got him about 2 out.

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1: Okay.
0: 26. This is 546. You start me a second. Copy, break. Conditional unit, type early 546 on a traffic stop, North 14th Avenue and 8th Apple Street.
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0: 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Copy, Rick.
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1: 568.
0: 575.

0: Murphy's reporting two females in yards sitting in chairs, went through their trash, saying they were sitting on Murphy's front porch. They were last seen headed northbound on 18th Avenue towards 5th Street. Break. White female, unknown long hair. White female wearing sweats. We are still gathering further.
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0: Vehicle appears to be stopped. It's not moving. 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
2: Yeah, my citizen contact. 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
4: Positive heart. Last direction was westbound C Street.
5: I'm going northbound towards O Street. Again, positive dark, 24202.
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0: County Union Screaming is in pursuit of a failure to yield vehicle. It is going to be a Ford Super Duty, plate Adam Edward Robert Zebra 54, last seen on C Street. It does have a positive DART, here for information only at 134.
1: Dispatch 526, one guy in the vehicle, just going northbound 35th Avenue. I'm not pursuing.

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0: 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Can you sign a case number in there, please?
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2: 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Given that case number will be 389, again 389.
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3: 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I'm good for
2: 136. Go ahead,
4: 458.
5: 48 on set. Can you pull a CR as well? I need air.
4: Hey, when you at Windsor County and State, know that we do have a dart on it. We can track it. It's not going to pursue it. And it registers it to Windsor.
2: I copy.
4: If you have one of them, give us a call. That'd be great.
2: Copy.

0: County units updates previous Volo. Greeley is no longer pursuing since there is a positive DART. It should be a black Ford F-350. Last seen going westbound on 40, or westbound O Street to 47th Avenue.
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0: 210.
1: What's Greeley's charges?
0: I believe it's only traffic at this time. They originally stopped the vehicle and then he took off from the traffic stop, but I can confirm.
1: Copy, thank you.

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1: Roger 971, dispatch, copy at AOA for release.
2: 971.

0: Right now, it's just a notification. Greeley just had a incident with a vehicle that they darted and are tracking. They're advising that they will not be pursuing, but wanted to let Windsor know about the vehicle. I believe it's because it's registered to an address in your jurisdiction. Like
1: 458, dispatch.
2: 458.
0: The vehicle is going to be a black Ford pickup F-350 registered to a 207 Birch Street in Windsor. Again, notifying only at this time. I believe one of the really units might want a phone call, but I'm still trying to clarify.
1: Who did you want Windsor County and CSP to call in regard to this call?
3: I copy.
0: 041.
1: 210, dispatch.
2: 210.
4: Have them contact Officer Miller.
1: I copy. Excuse me, felony eluding, failure to obey a lawful order, failure to identify, and failure to maintain a single lane.
2: I copy.
1: 141.
2: Did my question 7-3?
1: 7-3.
2: Can you change my call address and the contact, please?

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1: 9-7-1.
0: 2-10, dispatch. Looks like Ruby 526 is wanting a phone call. His phone number is 931.
1: Copy.
0: 142.
2: I did add a work call on the call if you guys are attaching. I did advise the Greeley dispatcher that since it's mostly traffic charges, you guys probably wouldn't be attaching.
1: That's a new for at this time.

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0: 37th Street and Denver Street with Colorado Temporary 866-5649. Should come back to a blue BMW sedan. I don't know.
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1: Windsor units for information. We have medical responding at 320 North Shores Circle for a 75-year-old fall victim. She's conscious, breathing at 149. 458.
0: You can let Windsor County know. It looks like the dart fell off. Last at County Road 29 and 66.
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0: 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I really wanted me to advise you that the dart either fell off or was ditched right at Kent Road 66 and Kent Road 29.
1: I copy.
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0: 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Dear Robert, I'll take the restraining order in a second.
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3: In route NJC, unit 564, mileage 22175. See, just warrant, but if you'd be able to have clearance, send it over to the jail.
1: Okay.

0: part of the 521, does that copy a meme a little bit?
1: Correct.
0: Have John Elliott from the Iridium requesting another phone call.
1: Pardon me, I'll take this.
0: Thank you, sir.

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1: 9-7-1.
0: I'm not sure if you've already called Greeley 546, but if you have, he's requesting another phone call.
1: I have. I'll give him another call. Thank you.
0: Over to you. Evans 17J, dispatch status.
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0: 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Five four six status for units on scene.
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1: Or 573.
0: Copy for both RPs requesting to stay anonymous and reporting two original people hit each other in the head. Also breaking a date break. RPs refusing to get further, said she wanted to be anonymous. That she would not go outside. Did not want to get loud and hung up.
1: 483, okay. Any fires in the phone room?
0: Sorry, three alibis.

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1: Standing 844.
0: Really sick here, what go for?

0: 573 dispatch.
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0: 223.

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0: Police is requesting an AOA to attempt to contact a suspect in a restraining order violation at 224 Finfoot Drive. I believe 545 is requesting a phone call prior for phone numbers and call line number 39.
1: I copy. Catch me. I'll give a really call.
0: Copy. 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
1: 248.
0: Do you want me to give the RF a call, see if that vehicle's still there? And do you want Firestone to head over there with you?
1: I need to call in a minute here, and then I'll hold off on Firestone just to see if they are there.

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0: In contact with a mail lane in the parking lot.
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1: Go ahead.
0: I got you. Can you show me how the state patrol at high school?
1: Copy.

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1: Does Firestone or Frederick have anyone that speaks Spanish?
0: Standard.
1: Copy, thanks. If it's an affirmative, then do my work cell call.
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1: Dispatch 213.
0: Well, 213.
1: I'll be on the phone. Just start with this check, I'll be.

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0: I'll be on scene at JC, not back on paper. Any mileage, 22207. No need for checks.

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2: Well, 240 descent.
3: Right.
2: We did not get a response from South for a Spanish speaker in that area.
0: Can you print me off this and open me up a suspicious vehicle? Be behind the Family Dollar with Colorado Edward Lincoln Queen, Adam 92. It's a great expedition. I don't know.
3: Hey, thanks.
2: 235.
1: 235. 573-586. Go to 3.

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1: Oh, 562.
2: I see 9 units, I'll take dispatch status.
0: I'm a meow party sleeping in the back. Can you slow me a second?
1: Hey, from Brick.
3: Oh, 408.
2: 236.
1: Any available unit for that? Any available unit for that?
4: She confession.
1: Yes, sir. For the 466, I copy. Dispatch 414.
2: 414.
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2: 414, go ahead. Well, 213.
1: Be out with hospital suspect. This is all walking back towards the hotel right now.
4: I was unable to get in touch with the RP, so I'll be in Rockstar location.
2: Okay, copy. 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
1: 1-971, dispatch fast.
2: Let me clear the contact that's still on scene, Ruth.
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2: Okay, copy. Cars.
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1: Hold 248.
0: Team Duke Jazz, Lakota, David Union, William, William, 82, possibly Purple Ford.
1: Okay.
0: Yes, that's what 248 update, please.
1: 248.
0: Colorado, David, Nora, Union, William. T2, we'll be pulling over.
1: Okay. 483 units on scene dispatch status.
2: Okay.
3: I'm like.
1: 246.

0: Just as far as I'm suspicious.
1: Gotcha.
0: Pull or walk alley between 7th and 8th Street with 3.
1: Okay.
2: Dispatch 585, I'll be out with him.
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0: 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Please do. It looks like.
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0: Ma'am, can you please show me on call to 0500, then log 865 on call 0500. 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
2: 585. Hey, firm, 312.
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0: Yeah.

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1: Evans 173.
0: Myself and 6X will be en route to the check will be. Can you hear the details?
1: Affirm, it looks like it came from an AC and no voice contact. The phone was last moving around 37th Street, 29th Street before it disconnected.
0: Okay.
1: 326.

0: That's A-Farm. They're showing to have a history with Marcia or Marcia Martinez, showing as a night supervisor at the detox on M Street.
1: I copy. If we can put that information in the call, please.
0: I copy.

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1: 414.
0: I was able to get a hold of Marsha. It sounds like she had an accidental activation on her phone. She's good for, no need for assistance. They're both even safe.
2: Can you please change the address of this call to the address I put in line 2, and then you get a follow-up and let it hold for an officer?

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Five seven three dispatch status. 340.

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1: Copy, Rich. Any additional units back early 586 on the check will be in 2619 11th Street Road.
2: Dispatch 545, you can preempt me all attack. I'm on scene.
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0: Good morning. I copy. Do you want to send a check for the hospital?
1: Good morning.
0: Copy 30 minutes, okay?
1: Yeah, that's fine.

0: Dispatch 586, can you start me a third?
1: Chop the brick. Any additional unit to back Greeley 586 545 on the check will be 2619 11th Street Road.
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0: dispatch, Vernon City 521.
1: Vernon City 521.
0: Can you please put Garden City 501 on call, unavailable, starting at 07? And I'll be on call until then. Thanks.
1: All right. Anyway.

0: Just Rush 49.
1: Watch nine.
0: Yeah, you can clear me in attachment of 586.

0: 36
1: Go forward, taking one into
2: custody. No.
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1: 585.
2: Dispatch 529, you can clear the back and I can back 585.
0: I copy. It looks like it's 3 activations, zone 5, which is the east main door, zone 6, hall motion, and zone 8, northwest motion, all at around 440.
1: 585 for both.
0: 443.
2: Okay.

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1: Well, 248.
0: Highway 5 northbound, Highway 66. It's going to be white Ford Focus, engine plate in a moment.

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0: I'll be out at County Road 4 and County Road 37, out with a Ford, black and color, color plate, Edward Paul Victor, Edward 31.
1: Perfect.

0: about 7166.
1: Oh, that's 166.
0: You can catch me in the burglary. Can you run the details?
1: Just one for me.

0: 166, my apologies. I was just hanging up with your RP. He's calling from Texas. He says that he has a camera on his kitchen table inside of his residence. At approximately 3:48 this morning, he saw a male inside the residence turn the camera over on the kitchen table and is concerned that that party broke into the residence because he's not authorized to be there. But he did state that there's a female by the name of Chelsea that drives a white Cherokee that is authorized to be there to let his dogs out, but no other party should be at the residence.
1: I copy you, checking that.
0: Bye-bye.

0: 17 is for information. We have medical responded at 35 at 34 Polo Street for a 67-year-old male who is unconscious in his wheelchair. He is breathing at 501.
1: Luckily 113, dispatch.
2: Careful.
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1: Person's on the office.
0: Pulling into the King Supers parking lot. Boy Victor Sam George 03.
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2: Evans 166.
0: I aired I logged a 720 phone number into my call. Can you hear that to me, please?
2: 720-487-7209.
0: Copy, thank you. We're still code 4.

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0: 845 traffic. Bigelow County Parkway in East 18th with Colorado. 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
2: Good morning, 541. 542.

0: Bravo 913, copy on a traffic accident. What can you report 28 Highway 85 southbound?
1: Oh, sweet.
0: Is reporting they were sideswiped, both vehicles on scene, non-injury.
1: Copy. Are they off the roadway?
0: It looks like it's going to be an infamous state, so it's nothing blocking or slowing flow of traffic.
1: Show me around.
0: Okay, now. Johnson 844, dispatch status.

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0: Good morning, could you log on for that 6, please?
1: I got it.

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1: Pardon,
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0: Can you copy a plate? That's going to be Colorado 10 tag, Frank X-ray, Edward George 25.
1: Okay, 25.

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0: Does it have an answer?
1: I've been answer.
0: Could you please pull a CR and air it?
1: Confirm, that'll be 390, again, 390.
0: 390, copy that. All units code 4.

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0: Good morning. Can you log me in, please? 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
1: Hello, was that plant?
0: First one, we're going to be in South Carolina, V85.
1: 1-3-4-8, you cut out. Repeat that plate.
0: V84, can be in South Carolina, 537 Charles Young, Nora. Wait. Second plate's going to be at Wyoming. Can call 5507. Can you have our route for those vehicles, please?
1: Copy, 616.

0: The South Carolina plate is coming back to register to an Ean Holdings LLC, and the Wyoming plate break is coming back registered to a Carlos Bardalis.
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0: This is a 911 call. We have a female on the line just crying and won't answer. The address is from GPS. Phase 2, 46 meters.
1: Okay, no.

0: Johnson 832 dispatch.
1: Hey, there, there.
0: The female will be in apartment 5. It looks like her father called in and is reporting that she is having a mental health crisis.
1: Copy. Do we have any correct responders on?
0: Stand by, Elgic. John Sunny 3-2, that's negative. It doesn't look like any are locked on yet.

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0: Can you show me on scene and log a plate for me? Edward George Tom Queen 69.

0: 11913, Papillona traffic accident, hit and run at Highway 85 southbound and Wolf County Road 34.
1: Roger.
0: This will be a white pickup versus a dark gray SUV. It looks like both vehicles are no longer on scene.
1: Copy. Is one vehicle following the other, or are they going to report later?

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1: 248, 24.
0: 648.

0: 放上你乘着他去。Looks like they are now parked outside of 4630 Royal Vista Circle in Windsor.
1: Okay, 10-4, just over there, please.
0: Okay, fine.

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0: She was in a white Infiniti SUV. She may be on foot now. We're trying to gather more. 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
2: State Patroller 68 on Road 10.
0: Do you have a cool responder available?
1: I'll confirm. State Patrol. 8245, copy on a traffic accident, unknown injuries at mile marker 46, highway 66.
2: Go ahead. Good morning. I was wondering if you could have your Platteville officer give me a call in reference to the highway 85 and County Road 36 crash.
1: Hey, firm, I can definitely do that for you.
2: You ready for a number?
1: Go ahead. The three vehicles involved, a propane truck versus two other pickup trucks. There is some fluid leaking, unknown what, and unknown injuries.
2: Copy so far as well, please. I'll be up. 720-762-9924. Thank you.
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0: Yes, Chief Vice, there was a secondary hit and run that was reported to CSP. A trooper is requesting a phone call in reference to that. Their phone number is in your call.
1: Thanks.
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0: I copy the request to cancel. I'm on 7, I'm on scene. I'll just talk to a key holder real quick.
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0: Katie 5 southbound, Schaefer Avenue. Colorado, Davis, Henry, Mary, John 71, no white ring.

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1: 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Good morning. Can you please log me on duty and show me out on the detail at Orchard Hill Elementary? I'll be on scene for 490 checks. 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
0: 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Charlie, French Union, 4-6.
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0: Colorado, David Frank Henry, King 93. And updated location right now is Carson Boulevard and South First Street. I'm going to have them move to the east after the flow traffic.
1: 4000 block, Highway 34, eastbound, George, Queen, Robert, Ocean, 5-8, Silver, Mesa, Road.
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0: 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Can I show you advice?
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1: Go ahead.
2: Yes. My ETA would be about 30 minutes, so about like 7:50.
3: 35 Ave, court on center place with a silver Chevy Malibu and range hold plate.
1: 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I copy. 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
1: 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I'll be on a detail, 1000 Stone Mountain Drive. 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
1: County Road 29, County Road 88, Colorado temporary 867-0775. Great.
0: Okay, copy.

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0: 9-1-3, copy on a meet at Wells County Road 34 and Highway 85 southbound.
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0: RP Lily is saying she missed a call from you.
1: 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She's going to send by phone. 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
1: 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Could you start an additional unit for traffic control, please?
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5: Block the northbound traffic. Right here at the roundabout, please.
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0: This will be for a black sedan with front end damage. RP is stating that it has been parked there since yesterday. Think someone is staying inside.
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0: Copy it. You're showing as my only unit on. Can I show you guys of the parking complaint at 306 Sunset Lane?
1: I copy. You can show me a place.
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0: 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They're going to get headed down that way. However, they don't have an ETA specifically.
1: Okay, copy. Thank you, ma'am. 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
0: Can you clear Weld 67 from that meet on SIG address?
1: 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Dispatch, corresponder 508. Corresponder 508. You can clear me, Sam, and I will be moving back to Greeley clearance. I copy.

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0: Can I issue advice of a harass at 3384 Switchgrass Street? We have a Larimer sergeant en route from the DE from Wellington.
1: I copy.
0: 42.
1: I copy, thank you. You can clear me, Sam.
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0: Frederick 569, copy on a traffic hazard at Highway 52 and I-25 North. Correction, southbound.
1: 569, I'll be in your output. Can you also advise to come over and CSB?
0: 900.

0: Further questions can be discussed. Looks like they'll be on Highway 52 westbound, just over the overpass. Do you still want me to advise the Kona 150?
1: There you go, I'll take it.

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0: 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Frank Charles Paul, Queen 50 on a gray Nissan. 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
2: Available sworn unit to back 1361 on a traffic accident, 13th Avenue and 13th Street.
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1: Go ahead, sir.
0: Can you guys head down to the courthouse and get with Sergeant Mueller? They have a female down there they're having problems with.
1: On the way. Well, 243 now. Dispatch, well, 243.
2: Well, 243.
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0: Can you put me on a mean of IPD?
1: 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Code 4, thank you. 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
4: We have the Super 8 on 29th Street with temp tag 841389. It's on a white Nissan Sentry.
0: 924.
5: We State Street, 37th Street with 838-4402. It's going to be a failure to yield. It's a Gold Saturn. They're going westbound 37th to 85 right now. They just blew a stop sign at 37th and State.
0: Copy.
5: 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They went south on that 85 from 37th Street.

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1: 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That vehicle shows itself. This will be right way 42nd 85 southbound.
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3: He just lied. I only have traffic charges and felony eluding, and the driver appeared to be a white or Hispanic female with blonde hair.
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1: That is all.
0: RP's reporting that neighbor came and assaulted RP after their dogs were attacking each other. It looks like the suspect is now inside of her house.
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1: Milk and 87 units on scene, dispatch status. Good.
0: Cool. Can I get another unit,
1: please? 1037. Copy, break.
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0: 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Was it just a single occupant, and did they have an animal with them?
2: Unknown animal, and yeah, I believe it is just the one female in the car.
0: Copy. 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She's going to be on Southfield and Sunset Drive.
2: I copy. There you go.

0: 865-861. Is that female on foot?
1: She's on foot. She's just walking. I'm currently here with the vehicle. I'm not sure if that is the female. However, this one had to pop up and take off.
0: What is she wearing?
1: And blonde hair and black over black. She was walking the dog.
0: Copy. Rochelle 865-725.
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2: 436.
1: Ever.
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1: 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She was on foot. 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

0: I'll be giving a courtesy ride to a juvenile female to 2403 West 18th Street in Greeley. Brakes, unit number 559, miles
1: 48383. 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We arrived at NJC with that mail. 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
0: 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Ending mileage 48385.
1: No 5. And then 24 units on scene dispatch status.
2: 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And can you show me with the adult female in custody?
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0: Dispatch level 102, Sol. 300 block, 34th Ave, David Victor Young, Queen, 68, sub block. It's going to be Tahoe, 1 on.
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Can you please reopen my hit and run crash from this morning? It would be Southbound 85 and Highway either 34 or 36.

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0: 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Hudson 60 dispatch. I have a vandalism holding at mile marker 31, I-76 westbound, and I show you advice.
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0: be. 10-60. Pelican 887, units on scene, dispatch status. Evans 185, units on scene, dispatch status.
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0: I am holding a medical on the screen at Cypress Court. We do have medical en route. Would you like me to air it? It's for Larimer County.
1: If it's in Larimer County and medical's en route, you can just show me advice. 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
0: 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Jonestown units, be advised medicals en route to 1003 North 3rd Street for an 80-year-old female who passed out. She is now conscious and breathing. 1037. 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
0: 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Copy it, wait just a second.
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1: Okay, case number is 831-831. Coffee break.
0: Copy that. Go 4, thanks.
1: That case number is going to end in 5151, repeat 5151. Vault 217, copy on a traffic accident at 208 West 1st Street.
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1: Vault 255, copy on a meet at I-25 southbound and Highway 119 eastbound. There's a young male in a truck doing burnouts in the parking lot. Daughter on scene said the truck hit another vehicle in the parking lot.
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0: RP is not on scene. 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
0: Sixteenth Street, 33rd Avenue, traffic for Spring Call 33 on a black Lexus SUV.
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0: Main Street to 17th Street, white truck, flatbed trailer.
1: Confirming Main and 17th or Main and 7th?
0: It was Main and 17th, so it looks like we're going to go down to Kenny Road 13.

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1: Front and eastbound 25, front edge of road, just watch as you can see it.
0: Hunter 966, just watch on this.
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0: Sixteenth Street, 35th Avenue. It's going to be Charles Edward Adam Edward 43 in a black Honda.
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2: 905.
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0: RP is requesting contact by phone in reference to the radar trailer.
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1: 498, copy on a restraining order at 332 North 44th Avenue Court. Talk to anyone.
0: 498.
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0: 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Attach me to 186.
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1: Well, 243.
0: I'm unable to locate the vehicle in the area. Can you clear me if you have an attachment to the TA? Can you advise safety?
2: 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Should be on a gray Toyota Corolla.
1: Copy. Copy, 1234. We do have a few duplicates coming through. Would you like me to append?
0: Paper.
1: 1234. 10941 units on scene dispatch status.
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0: Standby is being followed by two administrators. It'll be a gray t-shirt, navy blue shorts with a backpack.

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1: Can you send me the check? I'll be in route.

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1: Right.
0: Looks like the pending triple beam is related to the triple beam that 716 is on at Colorado and Pinecone.
1: Okay, just have the two calls in and also head to the stable location.
0: Okay. 725 dispatch status.
1: First on 716, 711.
2: Go for it.
0: 1238.
2: Go ahead.
1: Are you in contact by chance down there, or do I still need to check up here? I guess I should have asked that first.
2: Just got by.

0: 157.
1: Can you change the call time for disturbance for good for?
0: 243 dispatch. Hey, copy.
1: Well, 243.
0: Far left, 10326 dispatch.
2: 224.
0: CSP has been advised. It looks like they do have a trooper en route. ETA is drive time from the office.
1: I copy, thank you.
0: Can I issue advice of a property call at the PD? 1239. 1239.
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2: Code
0: 4.
2: 1240. I'm on scene, I'll remain on scene, and I'm code 4, no need. Thank you.
0: 1240.

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1: Yeah.
2: Updated.
0: 1243.

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1: 527.
2: Highway 34
3: westbound, Edward Henry Adam, Ocean 20 on a gray Toyota Corolla.
2: 244.
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0: I should advise of the request for supervisor. It is Best Western requesting a phone call from you. 1900.
1: You put me on a meet in my PD.
2: Hey, bro. I'll talk to you later. Just a minute.
0: Talk to you. Bye, copy.

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0: Can you clear me from this call, Sam, and then attach me to the request for supervisor? Can you change the call type to a follow-up and the address to the Best Western for me, please, and I'll be in that.
1: 1248.

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3: 1900.
0: 8200 block off Highway 34 eastbound, light up 150, no fleet.
1: Will you update my call address to 541 10th Street, and this can be a code violation.
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0: I copy.

0: None of the vehicles are in the roadway right now, but because fire has eastbound lane blocked, we're going to have the eastbound shut down for right now and do a traffic control at the intersection.
1: Copy 1256.

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0: 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I'm clear of the residence. They're code 4. I'm en route to the PD, and I will return to this call.
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0: 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They're requesting assistance in contact with the owner of the owner of the address. 10946, dispatch status.
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0: County Road 54, just west on 95th Avenue, Charles Davis, Zebra, Edward 07, point F-150.
1: Good job.

0: Westbound Highway 34, 131st Ave, David Zebra Mary John 28 to black Nissan or black Chevy Avalanche truck. Go on.
1: County MSB advice, medical is en route to 1705 Mary Avenue for an 84-year-old male. 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Problem. Thank you for.

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0: Calgary. Who's that, 203?
1: Well, 203.
0: Are requesting it to come out to the 1029 address, or did they just need a name and a phone number?
1: Let me check.

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1: 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Well, 255, dispatch.

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1: What's your 914? All 202 is wanting a call on his work cell. It looks like he's on scene there at the fire. 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
3: 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Did they send a teletype or anything?
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3: In addition, we don't have that case number. So if the guard terminal can check to see if they can get their case number for us.
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0: I apologize. I just informed that we're having issues with our RMS system and that we do have that case number. I will get them a call.
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0: I copy. Thank you, guys.

80-12, I block 8th Street. Just a plate, and just a second. A gray Dodge. 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
2: 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Hi, copy.
1: Westbound Highway 34, mile marker 101 with Frank Nora Henry Zebra 92 to Blue Nissan Leaf hatchback 10.
2: 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Well, 203 dispatch.
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2: Burlington 326 units on scene, dispatch status. 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
1: Hey, from show you guys now. Check what the name of our America mirror here. It's number 480. Can you read a test for that? Show me out to you, folks.
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0: It looks like it happened in the past, and are people in contact by phone to start?
1: 572.
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0: 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The RP is hearing their neighbors sounding like they're possibly hurting themselves. 946.
1: 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We have a course one.
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0: Abram.
2: 14 traffic.
0: I copy. Oh, sorry, there is a corresponder. Do you want me to try having them start on scene phone?
1: Stand by for now. Let me figure out what's going on first.
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2: The 2500 block of 16th Street. Here is Robert King, Victor 71 on a white Nissan Titan.
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3: 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We're going to be in the alley behind the house. Fire just went to the front of the house.
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2: 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And if there's a co-responder on, can they call my work cell?
3: 538-372 just advised medical has been added. 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
0: Westbound 34, mile marker 101, David Frank George, Lincoln 94, gray GMC Terrain SUV, 1-on.
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0: Show in the area of Buck Creek and Sterkel. There's reports of my suspect on that trespass being wearing in the area.
7: Dispatch, really high for it.
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0: Prevent me from this follow-up and put me on a follow-up at Legacy Elementary School. I'll be on scene. No need for status checks.
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1: Hi, copy. 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

0: Westbound 34, mile marker 101. I believe it's going to be Ohio, John Sam Edward, EQ38 to Black 4. Correction, Black Tesla sedan 101.
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1: 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She'll be on the same phone.

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0: 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Guys out behind the building on something seems to be in an argument with himself.
1: I copy. You can attach me. I'll be in around. Do we have code spot available?
0: I'll confirm.
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3: 957, same traffic.
0: I copy. Frederick 549, copy on a traffic complaint at mile marker 13, highway 52, requesting contact. This occurred approximately 10 minutes ago. It was a black Ford Escape that cut the RP off. She does have dash cam footage.
3: See my phone.

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2: 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Point of custody, we confirmed the warrant that's in my call.
1: 889. 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
2: That vehicle goes back to a Denver address. I'd like to go south of 49 towards Denver. We advise Hudson at Kingsbury to be on the lookout for that vehicle.
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0: Hudson and Kingsford units, be on the lookout for a vehicle in reference to a theft in progress from the address 24556 Well County Road 34. It's busing headed southbound on Well County Road 49. It's a white Ford F-150.
1: Thanks, Erica. Thanks.
2: 65, what's the time lapse on that?
0: It occurred 2 minutes ago. Well, didn't say what time they were going on 49.
2: Okay. I'll try to be on the lookout, too.
0: 14:56.
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0: 45548.
3: 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I'll be on scene by phone.
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0: 6,000 block, eastbound Highway 34 bypass. Truck plate, John Edwards, Sam Tom, Robert Union 4, out of Colorado, with a Nebraska trailer plate 23X4301. One on.
1: 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Dispatch, right, 7 traffic. 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After the light change, we'll be in 3500 block 10th Street with Colorado Charles Edward George Nora 18 on a red Toyota RAV4. Copy.

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2: Well, 233, well, 235.
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2: 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I think I found your RO. I sent you the return. Should be in your box.
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0: Highway 85, just north of Canada 100 with truck trailer, Idaho, Tom Robert, 9112.
2: Can I get a second?
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2: Can you clear me, Robert, and this half train is assessed in progress. We'll be looking eastbound on Firestone Boulevard for that vehicle.
0: Clear on the 508 dispatch. Copy. 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

0: But it does not look like a male is trying to break into vehicles. He's in the parking lot between the theater and Olive Garden. 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It looks like it's under a green Kia right across from the bus station is where he's at now.
1: 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Start me a second.
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0: Pulling into the 7-Eleven, 47 half 20 with Edward Robert X-ray 003. 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
0: Northbound 85 at 14 and a half of Frank Nora, Tom, John 77, Blue Bronco.
1: 1502.
4: Hello, temporary 85, 84836. Silver Volkswagen will pull in into the gas station at 8th Ave, 16th Street.

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1: Okay.

Robert Queen 454 on a wait 4 4 4 4 4 4 4 4 4 4 4 4 4 4 4 4 4 4 4 4 4 4 4 4 4 4 4 4 4 4 4 4 4 4 4 4 4 4 4 4 4 4 4 4 4 4 4 4 4 4 4 4 4 4 4 4 4 4 4 4 4 4 4 4 4 4 4 4 4 4 4 4 4 4 4 4 4 4 4 4 4 4 4 4 4 4 4 4 4 4 4 4 4 4 4 4 4 4 4 4 4 4 4 4 4 4 4 4 4 4 4 4 4 4 4 4 4 4 4 4 4 4 4 4 4 4 4 4 4 4 4 4 4 4 4 4 4 4 4 4 4 4 4 4 4 4 4 4 4 4 4 4 4 4 4 4 4 4 4 4 4 4 4 4 4 4 4 4 4 4 4 4 4 4 4 4 4 4 4 4 4 4

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0: Can you add the Zabolo that the truck has a ladder rack on it? 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
8: 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Hill Liberty and Green River cover plate Edward Queen Tom, David 81. Hey, I'm UTL on the vehicle. Do you want me to head over there with you?
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0: Go ahead. 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
3: 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My beginning mileage is 6284.
0: If you can, and I can contact Sarah first, depending on if you're okay with that.
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1: 514, code 4. 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
1: 202.
0: Already Highway 85 southbound at Jackie Ann, Carter, David, John Henry, Adam, 49. It's on a blue Chevy Traverse. Looks like one on.
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0: 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Buck Louis 300, copy on an animal complaint at I-76 Frontage Road and Guelph County Road 41.
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0: 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I'll be in route to 17, correction, 1725, 32nd Street in Evan.
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3: She does not feel like she can keep herself physically safe, so if you could drop by, that would be great.
2: 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Are you heading down here?
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4: Go for anything, right. 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
3: 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I can. 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So, let's see how it goes first.
2: 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Thank you.
0: 845, 84. Do you want a second?
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1: 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Tacoma unit, be advised medical is en route to 1202, Mag D Court for a sick patient. Conscious and breathing, 1523.
0: 434, advised.
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1: 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And I believe the call on canals that's regarding the barking dog may be for me.
0: Hey, 716, dispatch status. 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
0: 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Can you reopen that AOA? 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
7: 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Is there, please? The address is in my car.
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0: 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We got attachment to the assault in progress.
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0: Can you confirm, is the victim, or are they still on scene at the park? And where are the suspects?
1: Well, 255, copy on a traffic accident with injury at Wild County Road 28 and Wild County Road 1. 1548.
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3: Can you air the last four of my case number, please?
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0: 3rd and Ash, Edward George Victor, Lincoln 16.
1: 1549. That case number is going to end in 5164, repeat 5164.
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1: 1549.
0: Just touch fire, 7711.
1: 711.
0: Sorry, I saw the line item that said RP is still at the Fike Park. Can we just get descriptions of the other individuals, please?
1: Thank you.

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1: 552.
0: Are these requesting contact in reference to a pet?

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0: RPG requesting contact in reference to a pest, suspicious circumstances, in reference to her 11-year-old niece.
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4: Dispatching 09, code violation.
3: Okay. I'm going to go to the victim since you've got him over there. Is there anybody else with you?
0: 1509.
2: Okay, copy.
0: 309.
3: I'm going to go to where the victim is. Is there any other children or anything that are with you?
4: Dispatch wall 255. Code violation. I'll be also Maple and Collins on scene phone.
2: What's that? Everyone, your beat.
0: Copy. Well, just bye.
3: Disregard.
5: I spoke to the RP on this crash. It's actually going to be on the curves of Welkin Road to Saint. It's going to be the second curve if you head east from County Road 1. This is going to put it all in Longmont. If you can let them know, that's going to be Longmont or Boulder.
0: Copy. It looks like it might be Boulder. It's 1552.
5: I copy. And just so you're aware, CSP is also headed out there just in case.
0: Copy. 1552. Windsor 946, dispatch status.
1: 946,
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0: 2500 block of 16th Street with caller King 1 Mary Sam Victor 8.
1: 747-11. Were these other kids on e-bikes by chance?
2: Yeah, he said he had other friends on e-bikes at the park with him.
1: 727-711. There's about 20 of them over on e-bikes at McDonald's, if you can check there. Do I copy the turn around? Yeah, they just crossed from Cimarron over to South End.

0: copy listing 55, and it looks like I did confirm again and look at my map, and I apologize, it is going to be long monster section, so it's all being notified.
1: 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I'm on scene, and can you log plate Frank under the Young, Ida 10?
0: Copy.
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1: 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They're going eastbound towards Colorado. I am not chasing them.
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4: Will you please reopen the disturbance that you kept from me and put in the notes, co-responder offered services to RP. They were refused, so co-responder contacted necessary system.
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1: Winds are in it with traffic.
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2: 4600 block of F. Frank Street with Idaho plate, Tom Victor, 4793. That's going to be on a trailer. Stand by for the truck plate.
3: Personal 727711.
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3: Did I hear right that the kids took off on the bikes?
4: Peak of Liberty and Orchard Bloom. We got a temp tag. We'll get you here in just a second.
5: Yeah, and then they're over at King Supers, and I pulled in there, and they took off again, so I'm not even going to chance this.
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3: Okay, so it looks like it's just the one party that 740 is in contact with was the only one that was actually doing the assault. 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
5: Okay, copy. I'll head to 740.
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3: 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I just need to check out my parents' home.
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2: 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Cover a traffic accident with injuries, 18th Avenue and 10th Street.
0: Right.
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1: Vehicle involved is going to be a red Hyundai Tucson.
3: I just texted you over Dad's phone number and their address for your party over there. 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
3: Okay, I'm still waiting on Dad for victim over here, so I'll advise her in just a minute.
4: All right, copy. We'll talk to mom right now.
1: 943-967 direct. Myself and 964 are pretty familiar with this.
0: 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I'm eastbound on Crossroads.

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0: 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Medical's responding to 1705 32nd Street for a 39-year-old female conscious breathing. 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
4: We'll be in the 2900 block of 20th Street, Colorado Temporary 8567227. Lexus sedan.
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1: Free attach rate 326, call up your route. 3300 block of Highway 85 southbound with Nora Frank George. Nora Frank George on Black Ford, excuse me, Black Ford Explorer.
5: 642.
0: Confirm location.
1: You can show me out at 31st Street and Highway 85 southbound. I'll be just south the intersection.

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1: 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Johnstown 845, copy on a missing person at 330 River Lane.
0: 845. 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
0: Are they good here, or do you mean to keep holding on to these guys?
1: 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I'll be over there if you don't have it.
0: Okay.

0: Oh, John 10, is John 10 for 5? Tyler, he is at home. He is. 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
1: Hey, John 10.

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0: 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Is it code 4 for medical? 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
2: Go ahead.
0: Hey, copy. 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
1: Parties ran, but no record due to age, so all the other information will have to come from down there.
2: Yeah, I got you.
0: Of course. Greeley 57, 2000.
2: 572.
0: 10965, dispatch status. We've got ECH, so stage, are they code 4 to respond in?
2: 65-4.
0: 1632.
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0: We received a teletype from Larimer County. They are reporting that there is a boyfriend on scene at this address that has been asked to leave. He is known to carry knives.
1: I copy all bureau.
0: To send the tour. Well, 233 dispatch. Johnstown 845 dispatch.
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1: Sounds like
0: right. Clear me for my call, but leaving in the pending.
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0: 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Did you have traffic for dispatch?
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0: 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Can I show you advice of a traffic accident? Hit and run at Highway 85, northbound and Wealth County Road 72.
3: 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Can you advise day 2?
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6: With the run vehicle going northbound, can you advise Eaton and Fault as well?
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0: Okay.

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1: Well, 2D4.
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2: I'm not sure how I got assigned to a harassment. I'm on a traffic stop on Water Valley Parkway and Hood Creek.
0: It looks like there was a two-vehicle non-injury RPD's vehicle is non-drivable, involved a white Toyota Forerunner and a silver Ford F-150. 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
0: the law. Firestone units. Be advised. Medical's en route. Block of Colorado Boulevard. 14-year-old male, conscious and breathing, that was on a bike and was injured. He is on the zone still. 1642.
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0: Copy 1642. I copy. We're left in 326. 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

0: 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We're on Phoenix South Side. Have medical stage in the area. Don't even come close. We're close right now.
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2: Code 4.
1: South is clear for Fort Lupton at 1644. South is clear for Fort Lupton at 1644.
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0: Dispatcher 1-326. Have a fire engine block off northbound Denver for us, please. We have to shut down this traffic.
1: Copy.
0: Pull it into a level. What was the address on this?
1: 135 Denver Avenue.

0: 这种给我转就行了。
1: And all units be advised, a white Dodge Ram is heading northbound on Highway 85 from a hit and run. Good for information at 1647.
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1: 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Copy, DJ.
4: 326, the next unit coming on, I need them to be at 2nd and Denver, block out southbound traffic, please.

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0: Can you run the plates on that hit and run?
1: Affirm 6051.

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I'll have the ambulance go over there. Yes, National 1326. Have the ambulance go to second and Denver. We'll bring you to Denver.

0: 17 medical, yes, I remember.
1: Hey, Bellman, grab your shield.
0: Okay. 17, female party has been shot. It's been handed over to the Denver Black and Street Medical. Okay. Me and the officer with the shield up here. So you can do a sweep.
2: For less than 3 to 7, another one went to redirect. I'm almost not seeing. I do have a shield as well. We're DDP.
3: And we have Hunter here with the shield, so we're covered there. To come to the south side of the restaurant.
0: 2:17, 2:21. Any info on anybody else at the house?
3: Should be completely answered.
0: Copy. Dispatch, go ahead and start making announcements at 135 Denver.

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1: Go for it.
0: 1655.
1: Where's the rifle at? Where's the rifle? Trying to figure that out and I just can't get that info from him. Stand by. Copy.
0: 100 units, be advised, medical is responding to 6987 Steeplechase Drive for a 57-year-old female conscious breathing infection and wrist.
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0: 217 to Platteville. I have a four weapon vehicle. Move up to us over here in the driveway. We're going to start greeting and entering.
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0: 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In the Lakeview Cemetery parking lot with David, John, 1-6. Copy.
1: 217 dispatch, we're approaching the front of the residence. I got an 18-9
0: Jersey.
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4: Landlord is trying to get into the apartment right now. 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
2: We've had units pass this traffic accident route. 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
4: 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That's negative. We are not on the phone with RP anymore.
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0: 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Can I show you advice of a suspicious at 37th Street and 47th Avenue?
1: Can you find out from CSP if they're going to want to take the tip from?
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4: You can probably cancel that county unit. Hey, Grossman, are we good to go over to the ambulance before they take off?
0: I copy.
4: Okay, firm. That's code 4. What are you doing? Come here, check.
0: 236 dispatch.
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0: 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Copy, 1705. 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Do you still want the channel? 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
4: Thank you, ma'am. 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
0: Can I show you advised of a civil process that I'm holding at 5707 18th Street? 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
3: Copy,
0: 1705. South is code 4 at 1705. South is code 4 at 1705. Evans 101 dispatch.
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3: 224.
1: Hi, copy. Copy, 1708. CSP advised that if you are on scene and you would like to take it, then you can. I can always call them back and let them know that you would like them to take it, but how would you like to advise?
3: We advise CSP that I'm not able to sign.
1: 224, sorry, you had interference in the background. Repeat.
3: We advise them that I'm not able to find the run vehicle or the number 2 vehicle.
1: Copy, 1708.

0: 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Two, six, one. Can you tell me blocking eastbound traffic, County Road 6 and County Road 21?
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3: 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We still have clear channel.
1: Negative.
3: Okay, can you open the case number and air it?
1: Case number is 1562-1562.
3: Copy, thank you.

0: 568 unit to back. It looks like a 14-year-old male. Sean cut his wrist with a razor and is bleeding. We do have firemen en route. It looks like the front door to the building is open. It does look like this was an attempt, and it is left wrist.
1: Under 967 units on scene, dispatch status.
2: 568, I copy. I have red stage, please.
0: Copy.
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1: 1713, alt 217, dispatch status.

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0: Persona 11 desmayadas. 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
1: Also, for, can you tell me where the ambulance took the patient?
0: They transported to Platte Valley.
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0: We have a duplicate of that traffic hazard on Highway 85 northbound, Walton Road 46. CSP has been advised. Can I open?
1: 8 and 309, copy on a theft at 224 First Street.
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0: 261.
4: 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We're going to have one mail change.
0: I copy.
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0: Alt 217.
2: Highway 85 westbound is west of Kwame, Colorado, David Zero William John 19, that's a white Volkswagen.
5: Dispatch Kingsburg 622.
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0: 1726. County is seeing if anyone can assist. They have a traffic hazard at Highway 85 northbound and Wild County Road 46 for a chair on the roof. Responder 102 dispatch status.
2: I'm showing the road.
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1: Could you air my case number to me, please?
0: I left 1326 units on scene, dispatch status. Well, 261 dispatch. 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
0: 261, 1727. 1727. Just advising that Pottville did pick up the traffic hazard there en route.
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0: Johnson 844.
5: I-25 southbound, we'll just be south of 252. I'll be on with Colorado, Edward, William, Zebra, Edward 94.
0: 1728.

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0: Can I show you advice of the animal complaint, Highway 66, 1210 Road 21?
1: Mm-hmm.
0: 1730.

Highway 14 westbound at County Road 33, Colorado. Lincoln 04, David Ida, Harold George.

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1: Call 202.
0: Yeah, please. Have a good night.
1: Well, 261 dispatch. 261.
0: Call
1: 202. Go ahead. The traffic complaint that I'm holding at Highway 60 and Walkeye Road 42, it looks like it's an... The RP is calling in stating that he is drunk and does not know where he is. He is too drunk to drive home. He is pulled over on the side of the road.
2: I apologize. Did you have traffic?
1: Copy. Okay, copy 1733.
0: Hey, I thought I left duty. Have a wonderful evening.
1: Hi, copy. Have a good night.

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0: So I should be advised of the trouble being I'm holding at 16323 Higgins Avenue. 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
1: Pause, dispatch 2's gonna have to go back on the board. I mean, for the rest of the night. Copy. 1386.

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0: Can we have the tow started? Do you still need eastbound traffic? Well,
1: sorry, can you say that again?
0: Do you still need eastbound traffic, Paul?
1: Yes, please.
0: Hey, Poppy, do you need any help with the tow?
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3: I'm holding a kidnapping at Highway 85 southbound and Wallace County Road 52 with no available recommends. How would you like to proceed? 9-6-4.
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2: 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Can you have a south, Evan?
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3: 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It seems like they cleared it. Break. Check the way to tunnel of south. It's not in. Turn northbound. Break. Good attachment. Here, I will complain. I'll see if I can locate that vehicle.
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0: 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It will be 984-984.
1: Welcome for. Dispatch, Frederick 548.
0: Frederick 548. Regarding the traffic complaint at Highway 60 and Wells County Road 42, CSP has been advised and medical is en route. Would you like me to clear it out on our end?
1: Different things. Can you show me on a follow-up at 6920 Clark Drive?
0: 1744. 1744.

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1: 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Greeley 577 unit to back on a disturbance. Keep troopers 11 south.
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1: Looks like we had two men physically fighting now, separated and walking away. It occurred 3 ago. It looks like a younger male beating up an older male. They were going southbound. Current 7521.
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8: 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Copy stated that about 3 to 5 ago, I seen northbound still on 85 around the LaSalle area. I had lost contact.
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4: What? 727. New equipment, Sam.
1: 1748.
10: Either direction of travel for them, if they're walking southbound in front of the King Supers or across 34.
1: Copy. We'll try and get further confirmation. It just says southbound. And then do you copy the descriptions of both mouths?
10: Hi, for Mike. Copy.
1: Copy.

0: Well, 230 dispatch.
1: 230.
0: Confirm that you wanted to know whether LaSalle was heading over to City Park.
1: Ask them to head over. Mail RP saying that that's where he pulled over.
2: 505 unit just running. It looks like the suspect is now eastbound from Team Supers. The older male is a victim and still in the area with a group. Copy, 1749.
0: Frederick 549, dispatch notice.
1: Good for, thank you.
3: 505 is a suspect leaving on foot or on a bicycle.
0: 1749. Left on foot.
3: All right, copies. If you're still on the phone, RP, can you transfer him to work cell?

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1: Five 12, 261.
0: 261.
1: Can you grant me where you packed me to the VA?
0: Copy 1750.

0: LaSalle 86, I was copy on an AOA at LaSalle City Park.
1: 85.
0: County's asking for assistance on a kidnapping.
1: Copy from in route.
0: 1750.
2: Dispatching 309 on scene.
0: Units, they're clear and copy on an assault in progress with medical en route at the cold weather shelter on the east side of the building. I copy. 0964 units on scene, dispatch status.
1: Dispatch 505, looks like that call is probably related to the call. Myself and 577 are going, keep them separate for now.
3: Code 4.
0: I'll keep them separate, I just had to error it, I apologize. 1751. 1230, dispatch. We have LaSalle on the way to the city park.
4: 575, can you just stage map, please?
0: Copy.
5: Copy. Are we still on the phone with this mail RP?
0: Negative. We don't have them on the line.
1: Finish all my fear alert, Garden City as well.
0: Copy.
2: Dispatching 309, we'll be contacting the patient on the south side of the circle, okay?
5: Copy. Do we have his phone number, or what's he calling in on the original RP from?
0: I copy.

0: Am I confirming?
1: 12-234.
0: 224.
1: Cancel hotel request. They've had their own come.
0: Copy, 1752.

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1: 记得的。
0: The only phone number that we're showing is the one in the call. I'm not sure if it's a different one. John 7832, dispatch.
1: 832.
0: Can I show you advice of the suspicious of the PD?
1: Affirm advice.
0: 1753.
2: Copy. I will try to get the call. Whoever took the second caller on this, can we try to figure out if that's the same phone number or a different one?
0: Copy, 753. Current City 521, copy on a meet at the King Supers on 11th Ave.
2: Dispatch from 230. We also drove around the park. Nobody's there.
3: 521, what are the details?
0: Copy, 1734.
4: It's from 505. Male suspect has a green t-shirt, short hair. He was northbound 8th Avenue at 25th Street. I just passed him 2 ago.
3: Dispatch from 521.
0: Current
1: 35, try. Hello, hi,
3: I'm not at my MVP. What are the details, please?
4: Hello, 5.
0: I copy, please.
1: Do you want to go look around? He's around on 25th now.
4: I'm going to come back and double back and find him, and then we'll get to the mail. But it's code 4 for me to respond to this match.
0: Copy. Well, 230, meet on clearance. Really has a party going southbound from King Supers on 34 suspects eastbound.
4: A heavier set Hispanic male, light color jean, green shirt, northbound on the west side of the road.
0: Grand City 521, I'll get a confirm.
4: I got eyes on him. He's up by the Wendy's.
0: I was driving already past all the other people.
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1: I'm sure where else my PD still attached.
4: Dispatch 505, both units be contacting 124th Street, KF.
0: 1755. Copy. Run 3521, dispatch.
3: Good.
0: He has a heavier set male by the Wendy's light colored jeans, green shirt, northbound on the west side of the road.
1: I think home gives a quick channel. We want a taser point.
0: Copy, break. Relay 1 is cleared to Relay 577.
3: Okay, is this a wanted party of the Interactive Express, please? What's going on for this?
0: I'll confirm. Dispatch for the 311, late and hold us out.
5: So, 1334, you have background on people traffic.
0: Can you log the
5: plate, please?
0: Go ahead.
5: Colorado Edward George Robert, you are at
0: 9th. I copy confirm last two numerics, 9-3. Garden City 521, it looks like Greeley now has one at Taser.
5: 9-6. Yeah.
3: Okay. Nice.
1: 5771, detained, speak from this channel, or code 4.
0: I copy. Copy, Rick. Greeley 1 is clear. Correction, Greeley 1 is code 4.

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2: 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You can try Clover with a pole.

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2: Geo, I'm code 4.
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0: For the numeric cell 430, Plover.
1: Yeah, affirm. You can just put them together on the current call route, please.
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1: I see Grelius wanting. Okay, so be my response.
0: Stand by, I'll take a look.
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1: That's a negative. We're code 4. We've got everybody counted for.
0: Copy. Garden City 521, proof are you looking clear?
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0: Thank you. 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
3: Dispatch 1430. 417, code 4, thank you.
0: Thank you. 50913, dispatch. 23. Also, just confirm you're advised that the vehicle description blue Kia with California license plate.
4: Major, that's at the last location. Got a hold of the original RP for a minute. She said she's okay, heading home to Brighton. Would not give me an exact address and on her body. Can we still have CSP, Platteville, and Fort Bluffton watching the highway for that blue Kia with California plates?
0: Our last location that we have is still at Highway 85 and 55 Avenue southbound.
1: 1367579, if you want to take the plates and the name, truck.
4: Six in from Wall Township, though.
0: Okay.
3: Well, 230, she also confirmed she is the Salma party.
0: Very good. 5903, let me verify. 5903, dispatch. Looks like that address to verify out of Greeley would be a less known location. I am still gathering with my team to figure that out, though.
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